0: Radio 3. Das Kulturprogramm vom RBB.
1: This song goes out to all of you ladies out there. Tonight we celebrate love and happiness. Not to mention all the little things in life that makes a difference.

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People talk, they had nothing good to say. But the fella was a husband. It's a game that lovers play. It was their little secret every Friday at the club. She whispered in his

So there is a secret. What is esoteric, what is profound, and what is deep is what we will call the implicit. What is obvious and on the open is what we will call the explicit.

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Isn't it

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Before jazz, I was playing all the Beatles tunes. I was playing Queen. I was playing Pink Floyd. I loved the rock progressive of the 70s and 80s. And this is my first background.